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0: Io ormai lo chiamo Isnazi. 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Are you flying back to the United States?
1: Senza musica, se no che presidente sarebbe?
0: Potremmo fare un'associazione di presidenti. We have to make an association of presidents. Sono presidente del Freaknet. Freaknet,
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0: che poi fanno queste cose.
3: Okay, hai vinto Blitzer?
0: Eh?
3: Hai vinto Blitzer?
0: Ah, oh, mamma mia, fantastico.
3: Perché
4: Nero
3: sì, appunto, per tutte le associazioni. 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Nero è imperatore di
0: Emperor.
3: Sì, ha lasciato il posto di stato imperatore, perché è intelligente, ma mi chiede.
0: Ok, mi sottometto volentieri, va benissimo.
3: Sì.
0: Ma
3: no, this is a good occasion for us to meet the really nice. Most of us come from a different association. The one from Pescara, that is the one part of Italy, and Fimera from Sicily, other people from Calabria. The good thing is that we can make a dance here to combine something that we this is useful. La prego. Hai visto cosa faceva gli Union? Hai detto tu di agitarsi a quel modo. Guarda che ha smesso. I salti erano indecisi per una vera prima di.
0: Sì,
1: l'avevamo quasi percepito.
5: Siamo quasi qui.
3: Emanuele.
5: I was thinking after your speech, and I would like to know if you had, that was then, which you talked about, and where is Eki going, if he's going somewhere?
6: Yeah, well, I think it's more like the whole world is kind of similar to the hacking culture now. Everyone's always obsessed with security. Security still isn't very good. And people think a lot and figure things out and want to solve the problem in the eyes of the media and the government. It's gotten a lot more serious. But it's still got that same core of people who are like into discovery and sharing information.